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Ji haan, Pati Patni Aur Wo Do, and this is starring Ayushmann Khurana and Sara Ali Khan. What an amazing guy this is, and what an amazing track this is. 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

As Daljeet Dosanjh said, kya kamal hai, bahut hi dil ke kareeb hai. 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
0: 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The newest chapter in the YRF spy universe.
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0: Alia Bhatt and Sharvari in India's first female-led action spectacle, where every decision could be their last.
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0: Born to fight, built to survive. Alpha, releasing 3rd July island-wide at the cinemas near you. 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
8: Here comes a gana which I love to sing at all the parties, especially जब मैं बहुत सारे friends के साथ होती हूँ तो मेरे मुँह से यही वाला गाना गाया जाता है. 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

0: And yet again, the singer for this one is Arijit Singh and Arman Khan. This is Gaana Number 3. Ji haan, jo aap sun rahe hain Radio Masti 24/7 par. And I'm pretty sure with the kind of uff, is gaane ko hata do, dur kar do mari nazron se. 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Because it is all your choice. Right, Radio Masti 24/7. But the one thing that I absolutely love about this gaana is the tabla, right? And that is by Fateh Muhammad Suleimani. What an amazing way that he has kept everyone together. And this gaana, oof, too good.
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Mashuka ki plagiarism controversy. Ji, uske baare mein bhi aapne suna hoga. But all said and done, this song is absolutely a treat to the ear.

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